0: Pink Panthers on Hot 96.7. I'm Tanya Hayes. It is Wednesday night. That means we're getting closer to the 35th annual Big Bull Falls Blues Fest. It's Wisconsin's longest-running blues fest, and you can be there on Fern Island Park in the heart of downtown Wausau Friday, August 21st, and Saturday, August 22nd with Wausau Events and Budweiser. It's going to be a great time to see their biggest lineup ever. 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

0: Lush Life. It's Zara Larsson on Hot 96.7. I'm Tanya Hayes, and I got to say, I had an amazing day yesterday. I got to float down the Wolf River with some of my friends from my book club. And, you know, let me tell you, there is nothing better than a beautiful summer day floating down a river with an adult beverage in your hand. I had such a good day, and I felt like I was living the lush life. That's what reminded me of it. And, you know, I feel like you need to do that a little bit more. So take some time. Do something fun this week, okay? I'll just keep playing the hit music for you. Got it coming up next and the WSAW First Alert Forecast on Hot 96.7 Weather.
1: Partly cloudy for this evening, then turning mostly cloudy later for tonight, below 63. Considerable cloudiness on Thursday, a chance for scattered showers or a thunderstorm, the high 78. Mix of clouds, some sun Friday, the high 80. Some showers Friday night. Saturday, mostly cloudy, a chance for showers, high 78. Some showers, a chance for storm Saturday.

That's so true. Gracie Abrams on Hot 96.7. I'm Tanya Hayes. Here's something true. I never have enough time to do all of the things. Like, my dad is coming to visit this week. I need to get my house cleaned. I don't have time for that. Here's Somber on Hot 96.7.

0: on 96.7 with Noah Kahn. That one is Orbiter. I'm Tanya Hayes. Thanks for joining me on this Wednesday night. And, of course, today is a Wednesday, so it was a Wet Nose Wednesday with Corey with a K. Did you catch the adoptable pet from the Humane Society in Portage County? Thanks to the Collar Club in Wisconsin Rapids. 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And then join Corey with a K next Wednesday and every Wednesday morning for a Wet Nose Wednesday with the Collar Club in Wisconsin Rapids and Hot 96.7.
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96.7 with Zara Larson. I'm Tanya Hayes, and I don't know about you, but I'm on the dating apps, which is a wild thing to be. But they are making a big change to Bumble. Instead of women messaging first, men will now be allowed to message first, which makes them every other dating app. Here's Teddy Swims on Hot 96.

96.7 Raven Lynae, it's Love Me Not. I'm Tanya Hayes, and I don't know how I got into this, but somehow the algorithm on my social media thinks I need to watch people making dirty sodas. Like, legitimately, half of my videos are just people making a fancy soda by adding syrup. So...

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5: Partly cloudy for this evening, then turning mostly cloudy later for tonight, low to 63. Instead of a cloudiness on Thursday, a chance for scattered showers or thunderstorm, the high 78. Mix of clouds, some sun Friday, the high 80. Some showers Friday night. Saturday, mostly cloudy, a chance for showers, high 78. Some showers, a chance for storm Saturday night. Sunday starts with clouds as the sun breaks during the afternoon, the high close to 80. 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

0: 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I'm Tanya Hayes, and you guys, my wallet has been crying lately. 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

0: 96.7 Olivia Dean, a couple minutes. I'm Tanya Hayes, and okay, I just have to talk about this road construction for a minute. Don't get me wrong, I like to drive on nice roads, and I know that in order to have nice roads, you've got to work on them, but there is a detour that is detouring traffic onto the road I live on, so the traffic has been like, I don't know, five times as much as normal. So every time I take the dog out, there's always somebody driving by, and she does not like people, so she barks a lot more than normal. And also, I had to wait to drive out of my driveway today. Normally, there's no traffic whatsoever, but today, had to actually sit and wait for two cars to go by. It was wild. So, good news, the roads are going to be nicer. Bad news, I am over construction season. However, I'm not ready for winter, so I guess I'll keep the construction. We'll find out if we've got wintry weather coming. Don't worry, we don't. 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Constant
1: weather. Partly cloudy for this evening, then turning mostly cloudy later for tonight, below 63. Considerable cloudiness on Thursday, a chance for scattered showers or thunderstorm, the high 78. Mix of clouds, some sun Friday, the high 80. Some showers Friday night. Saturday, mostly cloudy, a chance for showers, high 78. Some showers, a chance for storm Saturday night. Sunday starts with clouds, then some sun breaks during the afternoon, the high close to 80. 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

On 96.7, I'm Tanya Hayes. And you know how they were saying that The Weeknd was going to change his name? He decided, you know what? He's going to keep it. Here you go. It's Die For You on Hot 96.7.

Zara Larsson on Hot 96.7. I'm Tanya Hayes. Thanks for being here with me. Did you hear this story about a woman in New Orleans who was arrested for stealing $20,000 worth of Bath & Body Works candles and sprays? I used to work at a Bath & Body Works. Those candles are heavy. Also, I kind of understand needing a sweater weather candle, but come on. That's just wild. Here's Bruno Mars on Hot 96.7.

0: BTS, it's normal on Hot 96.7. Speaking of BTS, apparently V says he's been having problems with his hearing for the last 2.5 years. He says his left ear is all right, but his right ear hears only at about 30%. So, oof, that is never good. You got to protect your hearing. I wore earplugs at the club last weekend. Like, seriously, you got to take care of your ears, all right? Because otherwise, how can you hear all the amazing hit music we've got coming up? And, of course, you want to make sure you can hear Corey with a K. Tomorrow morning, she'll wake you up, and she'll tell you about your favorite celebs, plus get you all the news and info and weather that you need. 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
2: 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So TikTok has the newest workout trend for you called cozy cardio. Really, it should be called romantic cardio, but it's a low-intensity workout in your living room, but you make the environment cozy. You have dim lights, grab some candles, maybe turn on your favorite show on Netflix. And then you just do some light walking on the treadmill. It's cozy cardio. 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

On 96.7 Eminem and Rihanna, it's Love the Way You Lie. I'm Tanya Hayes, and the protein craze has gone too far. I will tell you why coming up in just a few on Hot 96.7.

0: Stupid Song. It's Olivia Rodrigo on Hot 96.7. I'm Tanya Hayes, and I know we all need to eat more protein, but I think that there's too many protein things now. Like the other day, I had a protein water. I don't know. This is where I think we have gone too far, you guys. Science is just not doing the right thing here, because scientists at the Imperial College of London have a new creation they've just come out with. It's called protein lettuce. Yes, that is right. They've turned iceberg lettuce into a protein-maxed supercharged lettuce. Yeah, I don't need my lettuce to be a protein source. I'm just saying. I think we've gone too far, you guys. How do we go back? Got hit music coming up and the WSAW First Alert Forecast next on Hot 96.7.
1: Partly cloudy for this evening, then pretty mostly cloudy later for tonight, below 63. Considerable cloudiness on Thursday, a chance for scattered showers or thunderstorm, the high 78. Mix of clouds, some sun Friday, the high 80. Some showers Friday night. Saturday mostly cloudy, a chance for showers, high 78. Some showers, a chance for storm Saturday night. Sunday starts with clouds, then some sun breaks during the afternoon, the high close to 80. From the WSAW News Channel 7 studio, a first floor meteorologist, Drew Bevan.

Hot 96.7, I'm Tanya Hayes. Have you started school supply shopping yet? Well, hopefully it's going good. I picked up some extra crayons myself, and it's just for the nieces and nephews. I don't even have kids. But I like a good crayon sale. Here's

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1: Drop Dead. It's Olivia Rodrigo on Hot 96.7. I'm Tanya Hayes, and I love fair season. There's just something about being able to see really cool animals and ride a tilt-a-whirl and eat some kind of delicious food on a stick or that's been deep fried. Something about that just makes me happy. And I know you feel the same way, so make sure you don't miss out on the Central Wisconsin State Fair. 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The Bulls and Barrels Rice Rodeo is on Sunday the 30th, and there's a whole lot more entertainment in the grandstand, so go check it out, hot967fm.com, and be there for the Central Wisconsin State Fair with Hot 96.7.
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Carol G and Bruno Mars still on Hot 96.7. I'm Tanya Hayes, and you know, we are halfway through August. Well, not quite yet, but I'm surprised I haven't seen a Spirit Halloween pop up yet. 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

0: 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I'm Tanya Hayes. 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
1: weather. Partly cloudy for this evening, then turning mostly cloudy later for tonight, below 63. Instead of a cloudiness on Thursday, a chance for scattered showers or thunderstorm, the high 78. Mix of clouds, some sun Friday, the high 80. Some showers Friday night. Saturday, mostly cloudy, a chance for showers, high 78. Some showers, a chance for storm Saturday night. Sunday starts with clouds, then some sun breaks during the afternoon, the high close to 80. From the WSAW News Channel 7 studio, I'm first meteorologist, Jeremy Tabin.

Hot 96.7 with Taylor Swift. I'm Tanya Hayes. I'm out of here for tonight. I'll be back tomorrow to get you hit music. So make sure you join me then. And wake up tomorrow morning with Corey with a K on Hot 96.7.

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3: Mostly cloudy as we head toward daybreak on Thursday. Temperatures starting in the 60s. For today on Thursday, considerable cloudiness. A chance for scattered showers or a thunderstorm, high 78. Cloudy, a mix of clouds and some sun, high 80. Showers Friday night. Saturday, mostly cloudy. Chance for showers, high 78. Better odds of showers Saturday night and early Sunday, maybe a storm. Then clouds will give way to some sunshine on Sunday with a high near 80. From the WSAW News Channel 7 studio, a First Floor Meteorologist, Jeremy Tabin.

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your trend tip of the week on Hot 96.7. So TikTok has the newest workout trend for you called cozy cardio. Really, it should be called romantic cardio, but it's a low-intensity workout in your living room, but you make the environment cozy. You have dim lights, grab some candles, maybe turn on your favorite show on Netflix, and then you just do some light walking on the treadmill. It's cozy cardio. 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

Mostly cloudy as we head toward daybreak on Thursday. Temperatures starting in the 60s. For the day on Thursday, considerable cloudiness. A chance for scattered showers or a thunderstorm, high 78. Friday, a mix of clouds and some sun, high 80. Showers Friday night. Saturday, mostly cloudy. Chance for showers, high 78. Better odds of showers Saturday night, early Sunday, maybe a storm. Then clouds will give way to some sunshine on Sunday with a high near 80. From the WSAW News Channel 7 studio, a first floor meteorologist, Jeremy Tabin.

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2: Mostly cloudy as we head toward daybreak on Thursday. Temperatures starting in the 60s. For today on Thursday, considerable cloudiness. A chance for scattered showers or a thunderstorm, high 78. Cloudy, a mix of clouds and some sun, high 80. Showers Friday night. Saturday, mostly cloudy. Chance for showers, high 78. Better odds of showers Saturday night, early Sunday, maybe a storm. Then clouds will give way to some sunshine on Sunday with a high near 80. From the WSAW News Channel 7 studio, I'm First Floor Meteorologist Drew McTaven.

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0: for the 35th annual Big Bull Falls Blues Fest, coming to Fern Island Park in Wausau, August 21st and 22nd. 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

Mostly cloudy as we head toward daybreak on Thursday. Temperatures starting in the 60s. For today on Thursday, considerable cloudiness. A chance for scattered showers or a thunderstorm, high 78. Friday, a mix of clouds and some sun, high 80. Showers Friday night. Saturday, mostly cloudy. Chance for showers, high 78. Better odds of showers Saturday night and early Sunday, maybe a storm. Then clouds will give way to some sunshine on Sunday with a high near 80. From the WSAW News Channel 7 studio, a First Floor Meteorologist, Jeremy Tabin.

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1: Let me talk to him.

Mostly cloudy as we head toward daybreak on Thursday. Temperatures starting in the 60s. For today on Thursday, considerable cloudiness. A chance for scattered showers or a thunderstorm, high 78. Friday, a mix of clouds and some sun, high 80. Showers Friday night. Saturday, mostly cloudy. Chance for showers, high 78. Better odds of showers Saturday night, early Sunday, maybe a storm. Then clouds will give way to some sunshine on Sunday with a high near 80. From the WSAW News Channel 7 studio, a First Floor Meteorologist, Jeremy Tabin.

cloudy for this evening, then turning mostly cloudy later for tonight, below 63. Instead of cloudiness on Thursday, a chance for scattered showers or a thunderstorm, the high 78. Mix of clouds, some sun Friday, the high 80. Some showers Friday night. Saturday, mostly cloudy, a chance for showers, high 78. Some showers, a chance for storm Saturday night. Sunday starts with clouds, then some sun breaks during the afternoon, the high close to 80. From the WSAW News Channel 7 studio, I'm First Alert Meteorologist, Drew B. Table.

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today, but rainfall will stay well under a quarter of an inch across all communities. A high of 80 this afternoon, cooling off to about 61 degrees tonight with clouds clearing up overnight, and then mostly sunny skies on Friday with a high of 81. Still a chance for rain this upcoming weekend with the majority of the rain falling on Saturday. From the WCW News Channel 7 studio, First Alert meteorologist Beth Furman.

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3: Good morning. Happy Thursday. We're almost to the end of the week. I know, we're getting there. We're getting there. We are getting there. Cloudy. A few light showers possible. Highs around 80 today. Coming up, do you believe in the invisible string theory? Signs from the universe that they want two people to be together. We will talk about it. Coming up, we'll do your history lesson. And Cheetos. Getting a horror movie. Yeah, you know as well as I do, but we'll find out coming up with some trending news in the next 6 minutes. Here's Teddy Swims. Good morning.

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1: What's trending?
2: Good morning. Someone's pretty happy in Illinois. Powerball player in Illinois won $1.04 billion last night. The winning numbers were 4, 26, 66, 67, and 69. Powerball, 9. The ticket holder has yet to be identified and can choose between the $1 billion prize or a cash payout. The odds of hitting the Powerball are 1 in 2.9 billion. Chick-fil-A will roll out chicken and waffle sandwiches and s'mores milkshakes this fall. The chicken and waffles sandwich features maple waffles with a Chick-fil-A, 3 strips of bacon, honey butter, and syrup. A Facebook scam is trending. An Ohio couple recently found a fake Facebook support number online. They called it. The couple was greeted by a male scammer who claimed he could help. He asked for their Visa card, Capital One card, a Sam's Club card. All attempt transactions were denied. The couple did not lose any money. Police told them to cancel their cards. So be careful. Cheetos and Blumhouse Films recently teamed up for a horror-inspired flavor. Cheetos Sweet Phantom Heat Flavored Puffs. Begin with cinnamon sugar taste and then bring bold heat. Fans can expect tingling, fizzing, and numbing feelings as they chew. That sounds terrible. They will be in stores nationwide at the end of the month. Mercedes-Benz owners are suing the company because they are being burned by raised Legos on their seat. Two Mercedes AMG owners filed a class action lawsuit in California. One owner said she had half of the AMG logo burned into her skin after sitting down. Yikes. An Arizona man recently robbed a Shake Shack where he works, four staffers into the walk-in cooler and took $3,000, returned to the job several days later. He was arrested for robbery and kidnapping charges. A Dallas woman recently asked Applebee's for a refund after finding a fly in her drink. Jasmine posted videos of the incident. She says the manager told her refunds were handled by corporate, not the store. The manager threatened to call the police. Today is International Left-Handers Day, National Prosecco Day, and National Filet Mignon Day. That's some trending news for you on Hot 96.7. Good morning.

0: today, but rainfall will stay well under a quarter of an inch across all communities. A high of 80 this afternoon, cooling off to about 61 degrees tonight with clouds clearing up overnight, and then mostly sunny skies on Friday with a high of 81. Still a chance for rain this upcoming weekend with the majority of the rain falling on Saturday. 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

96.7. Good morning. It's Corey with K. Happy Thursday. I want to know, do you believe in the invisible string theory? If you don't know what it is, it's a concept that individuals are tethered together by an invisible thread. Okay, basically like fate is putting you together. You were at like same places, same time in your life, but you never actually met quite yet. The invisible string theory. Okay. So the red thread of fate legend from the belief from East Asia, the universe separates two people until the timing is perfect, leaving a trail of uncanny coincidence once they finally cross paths. Okay. So what are some signs that the universe wants you to be together? Okay. You recognize each other. The moment you met, instant connection. Feels like you've known each other for a long time. You feel like you've known each other forever. Number two on the list. Number three, you have a moment of deja vu. You bring out the best in each other. You dream about your new mate. Has this ever happened to you or somebody you knew? Is it like love at first sight? 715-345-0967. Call or text. Do you believe in the invisible string theory? Okay, get a hold of me. We'll talk more about it coming up. Here's

Hot 96.7, do you believe in the invisible string theory? I want to know. There are some signs that may say yes. Other signs do include things fall into place super easily for you and this new beau of yours. Your love shows up in your meditation, if you do that. You notice a specific animal on your nature hikes. Everything feels right in the world. Synchronicity starts showing up. I hate that word. Synergy. Okay, so do you believe in it? I did get this text message. I totally believe in the invisible string theory. My husband and I, we used to, when we were real little, live on the same street. Like, real little, well, you don't even remember little. We ended up meeting again when we were in college. I totally believe in it. I love that story. 715-345-0967. Do you believe in the invisible string theory where you were destined to be with your said someone? And the universe tries to get you together at the right time. Call or text, still have some time. 715-345-0967. Good morning.

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The Big Bowl Ball Falls Blue Fest. 35th annual in the heart of downtown Wausau, located on Fern Island Park. 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Coming up, we'll do your history lesson. Things you may not have remembered about the 13th day of August. Right now, Martin Garrix. Good morning.

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1: Good morning. 25 days left till Labor Day. Things you may not have remembered about today. On this day in 1889, the first coin-operated telephone was patented. 1907, the first U.S. taxicab hit the streets. On this date in 1918, the first woman to enlist in the United States Marine Corps, Opa Mae Johnson. 1935, the first roller derby match was held in Chicago. 1961, construction on the Berlin Wall started. On this date in 1965, Help was released by the Beatles. On this date, 1969, Apollo 11 astronauts were awarded the Presidential Medal of Freedom by President Richard Nixon. What do we got here? How about on this date, 1982, Fast Times at Ridgemont High was released in the theaters. On this date, 1995, we lost Baseball Hall of Famer Mickey Mantle, died at the age of 63 due to liver cancer. 2004, we lost Julia Childs. On this date in 2020, Steve-O duct-taped himself to the Hollywood Boulevard sign to promote his new comedy special. So there you go. Some things you probably didn't remember about today. Coming up, we'll get a check on hot headlines, get a check on this weather and more. Good morning.
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0: Good morning. AI-powered scams are surging in Wisconsin and costing victims far more money. Better Business Bureau reports that from January through July of this year, reports of AI-related scams jumped 238% compared to the same period last year. The average loss climbed from about $778 to more than $5,500. BUB says scammers are using AI tools like voice cloning, deepfake videos, and fake investment platforms to appear legitimate. UW System could make new investments to boost Wisconsin's workforce and business growth. The Tech for Tomorrow and Accelerate Wisconsin initiatives are part of the Universities of Wisconsin proposed 27-29 budget. Leaders say their proposals would speed new technologies from campus research labs to the marketplace while helping entrepreneurs expand their businesses. UW Board of Regents expected to vote on that full budget proposal next week. And it was a day of freedom for the final dogs rescued from Ridgeland Farms. 150 beagles, most of them puppies, were transported Wednesday from the breeding facility in Blue Mounds to a staging area near Madison. After a medical evaluation, the dogs will be made available for adoption.
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2: Central Wisconsin weather.
3: Cloudy skies throughout the day today with a few on and off light showers today, but rainfall will stay well under a quarter of an inch across all communities. A high of 80 this afternoon, cooling off to about 61 degrees tonight with clouds clearing up overnight, and then mostly sunny skies on Friday with a high of 81. Still a chance for rain this upcoming

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2: Good morning. Happy Thursday. Coming up, what strange things have you done to afford things? Okay. What parents are doing nowadays, we'll talk about it. One woman got arrested for delivering goods. I will give you details on that. Cloudy, few light showers possible. Highs around 80 today. It's going to feel sticky. Overcast right now. Sitting right around 66. Here's Malcolm Todd. Good morning.

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1: What's trending?
2: Good morning. 1800 Tequila launching a new $11,000 tequila. The decanter was designed by elite Mexican artist Pedro Friedberg. The tequila was aged for 3 years in American and French oak casks that once held wine. Interesting. Spirit Halloween stores are acquiring Hot Topic. Spirit has 1,500 Halloween stores in the U.S. The deal is expected to close later this year. Two juveniles recently rode e-motorbikes through a Florida Target store. It was a 16-year-old and 12-year-old crashed into fixtures, disrupted customers, and burned rubber near the entrance. They were charged with felony criminal mischief. A Clark County, Nevada man suing Lyft because his driver took off without him. David Morris says the vehicle was locked when the driver arrived. His suit claims the driver accelerated at high speeds when his left hand in the door handle. Morris was dragged 300 feet. The lawsuit seeking more than $15,000 in damages and more than $15,000 in special damages, plus medical care and lost earnings. A Cadbury's golden egg found in England was recently auctioned off for $165,000. The 3-inch egg was made from a 1983 national treasure hunt. The 22-carat egg is named Cuckoo Cuckoo and was created. 6 of the 12 eggs have been found. A missing dog was recently found in a storm drain in California. The dog's been missing for an entire month. An officer climbed into the drain and used grease to gain the dog's trust. Shelter staff cleaned and cared for the dog, Teddy. He became alert the moment she saw her owner, wagging her tail and howling with joy. In Alabama, police recently arrested a woman for using a drone to smuggle contraband into a jail. She paid $1,000 to fly an illegal substance into the prison yard. She was arrested and then taken into the same jail for flying contraband into. And a recent study shows that people who kiss and hug more often in public have a higher relationship satisfaction. So kiss away. Celebrating a birthday today. Happy birthday. You celebrate it with these celebrities. Sam Champion turns 65. Danny Bonaducci, 67. That's some trending news for you on Hot 96.7. Good morning.
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0: today with a few on and off light showers today, but rainfall will stay well under a quarter of an inch across all communities. A high of 80 this afternoon, cooling off to about 61 degrees tonight with clouds clearing up overnight, and then mostly sunny skies on Friday with a high of 81. Still a chance for rain this upcoming weekend with the majority of the rain falling on Saturday. From the WCW News Channel 7 studio, First Alert Meteorologist Beth Furman.
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Good morning. It's Corey with Kay. Happy Thursday. We are almost to the end of the week. Can you feel it? 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Are we supposed to see rain this weekend? 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Don't miss out. Do you want to talk about this? So, what have you done to afford things? What wild things have you done? I want you to call or text 715-345-0967. A new survey reveals that parents are going to extreme measures to afford school supplies this year. The study found that 8% have gambled, which seems like a bad idea. Because there's no guarantee you will make that money back. Just throwing that out there. Okay, 12% have pawned belongings. 15% have took out loans for back-to-school costs. Nearly half of these parents admit they've gone into debt for back-to-school shopping. This is wild. I did see, like, a post or a reel. I don't even know what I saw. But it's like, if your kids' clothes still fit, you do not need to buy new ones for back-to-school. An outfit I get, back-to-school outfit, that's fine. One. But to, like, buy all new clothes, I agree with that. So what wild things have you done to afford something? It doesn't have to be back-to-school shopping. Just curious. Call or text 715-345-0967. Good morning.

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Parents, we do whatever we can for our kids, right? Totally fair. New survey has revealed that parents go to extreme financial members to afford school supplies. Some have gambled, some have pawned, some have taken out a loan, some have gone into debt just to afford their kids back to school supplies. So I want to know for you, what are things that you have done? 715-345-0967. Off the talk and text line, started selling things on Facebook Marketplace. That's fair. Heck, you probably didn't need that stuff anyways. Another talk and text line, text message saying, feet pics. Okay. Hey, do each his own. No judgment here. Have you ever gone to extreme measures to afford something? What was it? What did you have to do? Call or text 715-345-0967. I want to hear from you. Here's Songbird. Good morning.

0: Hot 96.7 coming up just after 8. We will hear from our friends from Party Animal Cycle. They have Bikers for Backpacks going on this weekend. You can ride with a purpose. 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We'll get all the details on that, so do not miss out. Coming up, we'll do Cat's Eye right now. Miss Bella Kay is on Hot 96.7. Good morning.
1: I like being used. 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
1: Some people would call him a loser. He ran for state office. He was beaten. He started a business. He failed. He ran for Congress. He lost. He was nominated for vice president. He lost again. But he knew only those who never tried are the real losers. And Abraham Lincoln was no loser. Persistence. 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
2: Good morning. AI-powered scams are surging in Wisconsin and costing victims far more money. Better Business Bureau reports that from January through July of this year, reports of AI-related scams jumped 238% compared to the same period last year. The average loss climbed from about $778 to more than $5,500. BUV says scammers are using AI tools like voice cloning, deepfake videos, and fake investment platforms to appear legitimate. UW System could make new investments to boost Wisconsin's workforce and business growth. The Tech for Tomorrow and Accelerate Wisconsin initiatives are part of the Universities of Wisconsin proposed 27-29 budget. Leaders say the proposals would speed new technologies from campus research labs to the marketplace while helping entrepreneurs expand their businesses. UW Board of Regents expected to vote on that full budget proposal next week. And it was a day of freedom for the final dogs rescued from Ridgeland Farms. 150 beagles, most of them puppies, were transported Wednesday from the breeding facility in Blue Mounds to a staging area near Madison. After a medical evaluation, the dogs will be made available for adoption.
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4: Mainly cloudy to overcast skies throughout the day today with a high of 80 this afternoon. Couple light showers possible during the day today. Rainfall well under a quarter of an inch across all communities if you even get any rain at all. 61 for the low temperature tonight with clouds clearing out overnight, and then 81 for the high on Friday with mainly sunny skies. Next chance for rain remains on Saturday and Sunday this upcoming weekend. Saturday looking to feature more rainfall overall. From the WCW News Channel 7 studio, First Alert meteorologist Spencer Furman.

0: up?
1: Good morning, my friends. Bring in some friends into the studio this morning to talk about Bikers for Backpacks with Party Animal Cycle. I have Randy and Katie in with me. Good morning, you guys. Thank you so very much for stopping in.
2: Good morning.
1: Thanks for having us. Yes, so excited for you guys to be here because it is the second year that you guys are doing Bikers for Backpacks. First, I'm going to ask the question, how did this get started?
2: So it got started last year. I actually, through a partnership with Amazon, because we're an Amazon hub, nominated Humpke Elementary in Nakusa.
1: Mm-hmm.
2: We received 60 backpacks last year and wanted to do something creative with delivering them. So we reached out and organized getting over 60 bikers there to deliver the backpacks to the kids. And
1: it's been,
2: it was awesome.
1: Yeah.
2: The kids absolutely loved it.
1: Absolutely. And I love the fact that in central Wisconsin as a whole, we come together when we need to. And this is one of those moments. It's going on when?
2: So it's going on this Saturday. And then we are meeting at the shop located in Nakusa.
1: Mm-hmm.
2: Sometime between 9 and 9:30. That gives us a little bit of time. We also have little cards that we have the ability to write some notes for the kids and stick in the backpacks. So that's why we ask people to get there a little early.
1: Yeah.
2: We will be leaving right around 10 a.m. to head out to Rapids to go pick them up.
1: Excellent. And then what is, like, what's the drive? Because you guys drop them off at the schools then after you pick them up?
2: Yes. So we'll leave the shop in Nakusa. We will drive out to Old East Junior High, where the stuff, the bus collection site and the pickups happen.
1: Okay.
2: We will pick up all the backpacks, and then we'll head back to Alexander Middle School in Nakusa to deliver them and meet all the families there.
1: Love that. You guys are also teaming up with United Way of Southwood and Adams County, so they are a part of this also?
2: Yes.
1: Excellent.
2: So we took all our donations. We actually were a drop-off site to take donations.
1: Yeah.
2: We took all those up there last week. Today, I'll actually be heading up there to help fill backpacks. And then
1: perfect.
2: Saturday, we'll go back up there to pick them up.
1: That's wonderful. I love that. So making a difference for the students in Wood County, Adams County as well, and just around central Wisconsin, because this is such a neat thing that you guys put together last year, and to want to do it again, it's just really cool. Do you want to mention that you guys are looking for riders, right?
2: We are.
1: So this is your pitch to get them out there.
2: Yeah. So we're looking for somewhere between 120 to 140 motorcycles.
1: Wow.
2: We really want to put a good presence together for the
1: yeah.
2: kids, and they absolutely love it. So if we end up with way more than that, we're welcoming.
3: More is better.
1: More is better. We got to hear that rumble, that thunder, whatever the bikers use. I clearly am not a biker. I'm sorry, you guys. I don't look like one. I think I've been on a bike twice in my life, and I was terrified each time. So we want to put that out there just to support the kids in Wood County and Adams County, because this is a neat thing. Where can people get details?
2: Right now you can find details on it on the United Way's website yet. You can also find it through our Facebook page. We've been pushing the event like crazy. There's a ton of other people sharing it, too, so I'm sure it's all over. Right
1: I'll
2: now.
1: Also share it on our Facebook page,
2: awesome.
1: So it gets out there, because this is a fun thing to be a part of and an even funner thing to watch, just to see all you guys go by. Anything else you guys want to add before I send you off?
3: I think we pretty much covered it.
1: Excellent. Randy, Katie, thank you for stopping in and talking about it. Again, Bikers for Backpacks with Party Animal Cycle going on this Saturday, kicking off at 9 a.m., at Party Animal Cycle. Before I let you go, what's the address to that?
2: 424 Market Street, Nakusa.
1: Nakusa. So check it all out. I will get it up on our Facebook page so you guys can see it there. Do not miss out on the fun. Coming up, Cheetos. It has a new flavor, and it's going to be horror-themed. I'll give you details next. Here's Sabrina Carpenter.
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1: One lonely individual probably celebrating this morning. Powerball player in Illinois won the $1.4 billion jackpot last night. Winning numbers were 4, 26, 66, 67, and 69. Powerball was 9. Chick-fil-A will roll out a chicken and waffle sandwich and s'mores milkshake this fall. The chicken and waffle sandwich features maple waffles with Chick-fil-A, 3 strips of bacon, and honey butter and syrup. A Facebook scam is trending, so be aware. A couple recently found a fake Facebook support number. They called it. The couple was greeted by a mail scammer who claimed he could help. He asked for their Visa, Capital One, and Sam's Club card. Why would he give them that? They tried to use it, but they were all denied. Police told them to cancel their cards. Cheetos and Blumhouse Films recently teamed up for a horror-inspired flavor, Cheetos Sweet Phantom Heat Flavored Puff. Begin with cinnamon sugar taste, then bring gold heat. Fans can expect tingling, fizzing, and numbing as you chew. They will be sold nationwide starting on August 31st. Mercedes-Benz owners suing the company because of their logo is burning them. Two Mercedes-AMG owners filed a class action lawsuit in California, one Benz owner saying she had half the AMG logo burned into her skin after sitting down. An Arizona man recently robbed a Shake Shack where he works, and then he returned to his job several days later. He told staffers to go to the walk-in cooler, took $3,000. He was arrested for robbery and kidnapping charges. And a Dallas woman recently asked Applebee's for a refund after a fly was in her drink. She posted a video of the incident. She says the manager told her the refunds are handled by corporate, not the store. The manager threatened to call the police. Today, International Left-Handers Day, National Prosecco Day, and National Filet Mignon Day. That's some trending news for you on Hot 96.7. Good morning.
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0: living, I'm living, so we turning up. 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
1: Mainly cloudy to overcast skies throughout the day today with a high of 80 this afternoon. Couple light showers possible during the day today. Rainfall well under a quarter of an inch across all communities, if you even get any rain at all. 61 for the low temperature tonight with clouds clearing out overnight. And then 81 for the high on Friday with mainly sunny skies. Next chance for rain remains on Saturday and Sunday this upcoming weekend. Saturday looking to feature more rainfall overall. From the WCW News Channel 7 studio, First Alert Meteorologist Beth Furman.
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Hot 96.7. Good morning. It's Corey with Kay. Happy Thursday. I want you to think hard about this. A list has come out. Biggest swindles in life. Things that cost too much money for no reason. What do you think it is? What is it for you? It doesn't even have to be what do you think it is. Like, this is not a get the question right. This is for you. What is one of the biggest swindles in life? So, according to this survey, they say electric bills, number one. Number two, shrinkflation. Number three, airport drop-off charges. Number four, streaming, TV streaming. What's the biggest swindle in life? So if you're like me and you're like, what exactly does that mean? Acts of cheating, tricking, defrauding people to steal their money or property. Okay? Big old con. What's one of the biggest cons in life? People say electric bills, followed by shrinkflation and airport drop-off. If you had to pick the biggest con in life that you have to pay for, what is it? 715-345-0967. I want to share your answer.

Hot 96.7, good morning. It's Corey with Kay. So talking about the biggest swindles in life. What do you think is the biggest money spender out there that doesn't need to be that expensive? Number one, electric bills, what people are saying. Off the talk and text line, every time your car insurance goes up and you've done nothing different. Facts! Facts, facts, facts! Concert tickets. Why are they so expensive? You are speaking to my soul right now, you guys. 715-345-0967. Biggest money spender out there. Biggest, like, I don't want to call it a waste of money, but something that should not be that expensive. You can still call or text. 715-345-0967. Here's Somber. Good morning.

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1: Like a breath.

that, never gotta sweat that. You could bet that, never gotta sweat that. 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You could bet that, never gotta

0: with Paul Hart.
1: Good morning. Voters in central Wisconsin turned out in steady numbers for Tuesday's primary election, with election officials in both Marathon and Wood counties reporting high turnout and smooth issue 3 operations. In Marathon County, voter turnout reached 39.5%. This was reported the entire process went well. In neighboring Wood County, they saw a similar strong showing, 38.3% of registered voters casted ballots. Local election clerks encountered no issues during the evening. AI-powered scams are surging in Wisconsin, costing victims far more money. Better Business Bureau reports that from January through July of this year, reports of AI-related scams jumped 238% compared to the same period last year. The average loss climbed from $778 to more than $5,500. And it was a day of freedom for the final dogs rescued from Ridgeland Farms. 150 beagles, most of them puppies, were transported Wednesday from the breeding facility in Blue Mounds to a staging area near Madison. After a medical evaluation, the dogs will be made available for adoption.
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2: Mainly cloudy to overcast skies throughout the day today with a high of 80 this afternoon. Couple light showers possible during the day today. Rainfall well under a quarter of an inch across all communities, if you even get any rain at all. 61 for the low temperature tonight with clouds clearing out overnight, and then 81 for the high on Friday with mainly sunny skies. Next chance for rain remains on Saturday and Sunday this upcoming weekend. Saturday looking to feature more rainfall overall. From the WCW News Channel 7 studio, First Alert meteorologist Spencer Furman.

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1: Good morning. Happy Thursday. We are almost to the end of the week. Clouds today, though. A few showers possible. Highs around 80. Coming up, one woman got arrested for delivering goods to a prison yard. I will give you details about that coming up. Teddy Swim's on the way. We'll do Noah Khan. Right now it's Tyla on Hot 96.7. Good morning.

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1: What's trending?
2: Good morning. 1800 Tequila launching a new $11,000 tequila. The decanter was designed by a late Mexican artist. The tequila was aged for three years in American and French oak casks that held wine. Spirit Halloween stores acquiring Hot Topic. Spirit has 1,500 Halloween stores in the U.S. The deal is expected to close later this year. Two juveniles recently rode their e-motorbikes through a Florida Target. A 16-year-old and a 12-year-old crashed into a fixture, disrupted customers, and burned rubber near the entrance. They were charged with felony criminal mischief. A Clark County, Nevada man suing Lyft because his driver took off without him. David Morris says the vehicle was locked when the driver arrived. His suit claims the driver accelerated at high speeds with his left hand in the door handle. Morris was dragged 300 feet. The lawsuit seeks more than $15,000 in compensatory damages and more than $15,000 in special damages plus medical care and lost earnings. A Cadbury's golden egg found in Clive Pinder in Somerset, England was recently auctioned off for $165,000. The 3-inch egg was made in 1983. The 22-carat egg was created in London. 6 of the 12 eggs were found. A missing dog was recently found in a storm drain in Spring Valley, California. The dog had been missing for an entire month. An officer climbed into the drain and used treats to gain his trust. Shelter staffers cleaned him and cared for him. He became alert the moment he saw his owner. And Alabama police recently arrested a woman for using a drone to smuggle contraband into a jail. She paid $1,000 to fly the illegal substance to the prison yard. She was arrested, then taken to the same jail where she flew in the contraband. A recent study reveals that people who kiss and hug more often have a higher relationship satisfaction. Researchers studied 461 people in three different countries, and they say affectionate behavior is one of the ways people communicate closeness, love, and emotional connection. Celebrating a birthday today, happy birthday. You celebrate it with these celebrities. Weatherman Sam Champion turns 65. Danny Bonaducci, 67. That's some trending news for you on Hot 96.7. Good morning.
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1: 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You don't have to miss the Backstreet Boys. They are going to add some more shows to their Spear residency. Going to have some New Year's Eve, New Year's Day, and the day after New Year's at the Sphere, which would actually be kind of cool. 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

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Here's Rosé. Good morning.

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0: 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We love to play Scrabble until someone can't spell, and then an argument ensues about how to spell. Not a Scrabble fan, okay? I dread Sunday game night when I hear we're playing Twister. 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

Mainly cloudy to overcast skies throughout the day today with a high of 80 this afternoon. Couple light showers possible during the day today. Rainfall well under a quarter of an inch across all communities, if you even get any rain at all. 61 for the low temperature tonight with clouds clearing out overnight, and then 81 for the high on Friday with mainly sunny skies. Next chance for rain remains on Saturday and Sunday this upcoming weekend. Saturday looking to feature more rainfall overall. From the WCW News Shell 7 studio, First Alert meteorologist Spence Furman.

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6: Hey, let me kick it to you right quick, man. Not on some gape issues, man, on some real issues. Anybody done been through the same thing, I'm sure you feel the same way. Big Phil, it's for you, Pimpin'.

throughout the day today with a high of 80 this afternoon. Couple light showers possible during the day today. Rainfall well under a quarter of an inch across all communities, if you even get any rain at all. 61 for the low temperature tonight with clouds clearing out overnight, and then 81 for the high on Friday with mainly sunny skies. Next chance for rain remains on Saturday and Sunday this upcoming weekend. Saturday looking to feature more rainfall overall. From the WCW News Channel 7 studio, First Alert meteorologist Seth Furman.

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1: weather. Mainly cloudy to overcast skies throughout the day today with a high of 80 this afternoon. A couple light showers possible during the day today. Rainfall well under a quarter of an inch across all communities if you even get any rain at all. 61 for the low temperature tonight with clouds clearing out overnight. And then 81 for the high on Friday with mainly sunny skies. Next chance for rain remains on Saturday and Sunday this upcoming weekend. Saturday looking to feature more rainfall overall. From the WCW News Channel 7 studio, First Alert Meteorologist Spence Furman.

Never thought that you was like this. I took the tag off a major price. I just spent a half a meal on a chandelier. Now you trying to cut me off like a light switch. Trying to stay in Ali. Saying that you need some time to breathe. Thinking that I'm sleeping on the floor.

Mainly cloudy to overcast skies throughout the day today with a high of 80 this afternoon. Couple light showers possible during the day today. Rainfall well under a quarter of an inch across all communities, if you even get any rain at all. 61 for the low temperature tonight with clouds clearing out overnight, and then 81 for the high on Friday with mainly sunny skies. Next chance for rain remains on Saturday and Sunday this upcoming weekend. Saturday looking to feature more rainfall overall. From the WCW News Shell 7 studio, I'm First Alert Meteorologist Beth Furman.

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2: 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He lost again. 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
3: Mostly cloudy with a chance of showers into this evening, then some clouds for tonight, low 60. Considerable cloudiness on Friday, a chance for showers later in the day, the high 76. Could have some showers or a storm Friday night. Saturday's mostly cloudy, still a chance for showers, high 75. Clouds breaking for some sun on Sunday, a chance for showers in the far south, the high 78. 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

Mostly cloudy with a chance of showers into this evening, then some clouds for tonight, low 60. Considerable cloudiness on Friday, a chance for showers later in the day, the high 76. Could have some showers or a storm Friday night. Saturday, mostly cloudy, still a chance for showers, high 75. Clouds breaking for some sun on Sunday, a chance for showers in the far south, the high 78. 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

0: My Body Isn't Ready. That's Somber. It's Hot 96.7. I am T-Rav. And it's been a little bit since we haven't seen the sun. And that's kind of what we have today. More of an overcast Thursday. Temperature-wise, though, we're pretty much right on for the normal temperature for this time of the year. Right around 80 degrees. That's what we have. More sunshine on the way for tomorrow. We'll find out. WSAW First Alert Forecast is coming up. We're right back to the hits with Malcolm Todd and Class Animals on the way right here on Hot 96.7.
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mostly cloudy with a chance of showers into this evening, then some clouds for tonight, low 60. Considerable cloudiness on Friday, a chance for showers later in the day, the high 76. Could have some showers or a storm Friday night. Saturday's mostly cloudy, still a chance for showers, high 75. Clouds breaking for some sun on Sunday, a chance for showers in the far south, the high 78. From the WSAW News Channel 7 studio, I'm First Alert Meteorologist Jeremy Tabor.

0: 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Hey, good afternoon. I'm T-Rav with Olivia Dean.
1: I could be the twist, the one to make you stop, the icing on your cake, the cherry.

stands for Bangtan Soynadon, which loosely translates in Korean to Bulletproof Boy Scouts. I believe I got the pronunciation correct. Maybe I didn't. I am positive, though. We're just a week and a day away from the 35th annual Big Bull Falls Blues Fest, presented by Wausau Events and Budweiser, Friday, August 21st, Saturday, August 22nd. The lineup is awesome. Biggest one they've had ever. And tickets are still available.

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0: 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I am T-Rab. Did you guys hear about this class action lawsuit being levied against Mercedes? It's because of the AMG logo on the seat being burned into people's skin. Apparently, it's on the seat, and it's not like where their legs are. It's where their neck is. One Benz owner said that she had half an AMG logo burned into her neck. Rich people pay a lot of money for stuff like that. That's a brand right there. Hey, what kind of car do you drive? Wait, no. Just lift your hair up. Oh, you're a Mercedes driver, I see. There was one summer I once sat on a corner for a couple minutes and I had George Washington's face on the back of my thigh, but I didn't sue them in.
1: 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Looking for a way to make a real impact? 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
3: Mostly cloudy with a chance of showers into this evening, then some clouds for tonight, low 60. Considerable cloudiness on Friday, a chance for showers later in the day, the high 76. Could have some showers or a storm Friday night. Saturday's mostly cloudy, still a chance for showers, high 75. Clouds breaking for some sun on Sunday, a chance for showers in the far south, the high 78. From the WSAW News Channel 7 studio, I'm First Alert Meteorologist Jeremy Tabor.

working hard. Yeah, right, picture that with a Kodak. Or better yet, go to Times Square, take a picture of me with a Kodak. Took my life from negative to positive, I just want y'all to know that. And tonight, let's enjoy life. Pitbull.

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0: 96.7, I'm T-Rav, and who doesn't want a numb tongue? You want a numb tongue? 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
1: weather. Mostly cloudy with a chance of showers into this evening, then some clouds for tonight, low 60. Considerable cloudiness on Friday, a chance for showers later in the day, the high 76. Could have some showers or a storm Friday night. Saturday's mostly cloudy, still a chance for showers, high 75. Clouds breaking for some sun on Sunday, a chance for showers in the far south, the high 78. From the WSAW News Channel 7 studio, I'm First Alert Meteorologist Jeremy Tabor.

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He a freak, though, man down, call her Amber Lambs. Tell him, breathe, bro, Nella, to the cross, he walk around like Tito. What's up with these?

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Walking down whole time, I know he got some hoe on him. Pull on him, extort, bully the floor on him. Say Drake, I hear you like I'm young. You better not ever go to cell block one. To any that talk to him and they in love, just make sure you hide your little sister from him. They tell me Chubb's the only one that get your hand-me-downs. And party at the party playing with his nose now. And Baka got a weird case, why is he around? Certified lover boy, certified pencil. I have a wop, that I'm up. Wop, I'ma do my stuff. Why you trolling like a, ain't you tired? Trying to strike a chord, and it's probably A minor.

said nah, and I had this jumping. Cause I get a wedgie, be flipped over your boxes, or over your foe. The other straight in they posh, stop famous all up in content. Might write this with a dot, tell a pop star quit hiding. A caption won't action, no accident. I'm hands on, he f around, get polished. On Wayne Grow, he was in jail, that's conniving. Then get his face tatted like a apologizing. I'm glad D Rose came home, y'all didn't deserve him either. From Elijah down to Central, better not speak on Serena. And your homeboy needs subpoena.

selling us some slaves. Atlanta was the mecca, building railroads and trains. Bear with me for a second, let me put y'all on game. The settlers was using town folk to make them richer. Fast forward 2024, you got the same agenda. You run to Atlanta when you need a check balance. Let me break it down for you, this the real challenge. You caught Future when you didn't see the club. Hey, what? Lil Baby help you get your lingo up. What? 21, get your first street cred. 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Hey, what? Quavo said you can be from Northside. What? 2 Chainz say you good, but he lied. 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No, you not a colleague, you a colonizer. The family matter and the

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Hey, hey, hey, hey, run for your life. He a 69 God. He a 69 God. Hey, hey, hey, hey, run for your life. 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

0: 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I'm T-Rab with you for a bit longer. Then we're going to turn the mic over to Tani Hayes. She is in after 7 o'clock. We'll update that WSAW First Alert forecast. 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
1: A chance of spotty showers and isolated rumble of thunder this evening in parts of central Wisconsin. Otherwise, some clouds for tonight below near 60. More clouds and intervals of sunshine for Friday. A chance for showers later in the day, the high 76. Could see some scattered showers or a storm Friday night. Saturday, mostly cloudy. Chance of showers, high 75. Sunday, some showers possible south. Otherwise, clouds give way to some sunshine as the day goes on. High of 78. From the WSAW News Channel 7 studio, I'm First Alert Meteorologist Drew Sabo.